0: Émergence FM.
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0: 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Électronique.
2: So tell me, what did you see? Because I've got a couple friends who have actually tried it, and one of them told me that they went to like 8 different worlds. It's true. Oh.

0: Émergence, c'est 90% de nouveautés, 10% de pépites ressuscitées, 100% d'électrodiversité, 100% électrodiversifié. Émergence, 100% électrodiversifié.
1: Yeah, we fall and rise, fighting for all our life. All of our choices not right, cause we not perfect, we have our flaws and we not guys. You can call it sacrifice. 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If life is a fucking paradise, man would a love a kid.

learning not to ask too much. It pulls the spring sooner. It slackens my neck not to worry about the plans made mince or some glimpsed magic I couldn't do more with. Maybe I should trust that the wind knows what's best for my flailing here. Maybe I shouldn't operate on a phrase that was dropped like a coin down the sofa, but landed like a catastrophe. How come the water never shows its age? The whole week is in

0: Kabaka Pyramid, Tinka Reggae Music. Many squeeze this tune, man.
1: Oh God, give me the rhythm, them I'ma bun them quickly. Well, if the dub them sound sweet and the people them a dance, I must ja work sound system I come across, lad. Watcha!

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Beat the future. Back to the roots. To remember. Reach the sky. A new experience. 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

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I'd like you to imagine

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The soul of humanity is calling. Serve how you know best. To align humanity with its highest timeline of limitless potential. This is how you will embody the life that you are.

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2: Yeah, I would love this.
3: If you don't mind, I'd really like that. Yeah, because I'd like to maybe use it for something, and then obviously the chat.
2: I would love to have more in this world. Anyway, right, here we go. Come on. Is that recording?
3: Go for it, man.

0: on. We continue to look very good on the second stage. Jim Lovell just reported the inboard engine turnaround as scheduled.
1: Émergence. Ouvrez vos oreilles à la différence.

0: introduction. 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A girl asked me what's going on, it's just another night in London.
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0: 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A fight broke out and a bouncer threw that man them out, pissed. A girl asked me what's going on, it's just another night in London.
1: Give me your
0: room. It's just another night in London. It's just another night in London. It's just another night in London.